0: Due to roadworks on the A1 highway Ljubljana-Maribor between interchanges Dramlje and Slovenske Konjice, traffic is running on one lane in both directions. Also, the junction Slovenske Konjice from the direction of Celje is fully closed. One lane is closed on the A2 highway between junction Višnja Gora and exit 18, Grosuplje Zahod, Cikava in the direction of Ljubljana due to roadworks. Be careful. 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
1: Najaktualnejši prometni servis v Sloveniji. Ne pozabite, hitro je hitro prehitro. Hitrost ubija. Radio SE.

Due to roadworks on the A1 highway Ljubljana-Maribor between interchanges Dramlje and Slovenske Konjice, traffic is running on one lane in both directions. Also, the junction Slovenske Konjice from the direction of Celje is fully closed. One lane is closed on the A2 highway between junction Višnja Gora and exit 18 Grosuplje Zahod-Cikava in the direction of Ljubljana due to roadworks. Due to a broken down vehicle, acceleration lane is obstructed on the A2 highway on interchange Ljubljana Podutik towards Jesenice. Drive carefully. 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Vozite previdno.

Due to roadworks on the A1 highway Ljubljana-Maribor between interchanges Dramlje and Slovenske Konice, traffic is running on one lane in both directions. Also, the junction Slovenske Konice from the direction of Celje is fully closed. One lane is closed on the A2 highway between junction Višnja Gora and exit 18 Grosuplje Zahod Cikava in the direction of Ljubljana due to roadworks. Traffic is also obstructed on the A1 highway before interchange Dragučova towards Ljubljana due to a broken down vehicle. Drive carefully. 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

Due to roadworks on the A1 highway Ljubljana-Maribor between interchanges Dramlje and Slovenske Konice, traffic is running on one lane in both directions. Also, the junction Slovenske Konice from the direction of Celje is fully closed. One lane is closed on the A2 highway between junction Višnja Gora and Exit 18, Grosuplje Zahod, Cikava in the direction of Ljubljana due to roadworks. Traffic is obstructed on the A1 highway before interchange Dragučova towards Ljubljana due to a broken down vehicle. Be careful. 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

Due to roadworks on the A1 highway Ljubljana-Maribor between the interchanges Dramlje and Slovenske Konjice, traffic is running on one lane in both directions. Also, the junction Slovenske Konjice from the direction of Celje is fully closed. Object on the road is obstructing traffic on the A2 highway between junction Vodice and rest area Voklo towards Austria. Be careful. 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
0: 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I'm tired.
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0: If you feel like you have time to do a song or you're inspired, you should.

Ladies and gentlemen of the class of 99, wear sunscreen. If I could offer you only one tip for the future, sunscreen would be it. The long-term benefits of sunscreen have been proved by scientists, whereas the rest of my advice has no basis more reliable than my own meandering experience. I will dispense this advice now. Enjoy the power and beauty of your youth. Oh, never mind. You will not understand the power and beauty of your youth until they've faded. But trust me, in 20 years, you look back at photos of yourself and recall in a way you can't grasp now how much possibility lay before you and how fabulous you really looked. You are not as fat as you imagine. Don't worry about the future, or worry, but know that worrying is as effective as trying to solve an algebra equation by chewing bubble gum. The real troubles in your life are apt to be things that never crossed your worried mind, the kind that blindsides you at 4 p.m. on some idle Tuesday. Do one thing every day that scares you. Sing. Don't be reckless with other people's hearts. Don't put up with people who are reckless with yours. Floss. Don't waste your time on jealousy. Sometimes you're ahead, sometimes you're behind. The race is long, and in the end, it's only with yourself. Remember compliments you receive. Forget the insults. If you succeed in doing this, tell me how. Keep your old love letters. Throw away your old bank statements. Stretch. Don't feel guilty if you don't know what you want to do with your life. The most interesting people I know didn't know at 22 what they wanted to do with their lives. Some of the most interesting 40-year-olds I know still don't. Get plenty of calcium. Be kind to your knees. You'll miss them when they're gone. Maybe you'll marry. Maybe you won't. Maybe you'll have children. Maybe you won't. Maybe you'll divorce at 40. Maybe you'll dance the funky chicken on your 75th wedding anniversary. Whatever you do, don't congratulate yourself too much, or berate yourself either. Your choices are half chance. So are everybody else's. Enjoy your body. Use it every way you can. Don't be afraid of it or what other people think of it. It's the greatest instrument you'll ever own. Dance. Even if you have nowhere to do it but in your own living room. Read the directions, even if you don't follow them. Do not read beauty magazines. They will only make you feel ugly. Get to know your parents. You never know when they'll be gone for good. Be nice to your siblings. They're your best link to your past and the people most likely to stick with you in the future. Understand that friends come and go, but with a precious few, you should hold on. Work hard to bridge the gaps in geography and lifestyle, because the older you get, the more you need the people you knew when you were young. Live in New York City once, but leave before it makes you hard. Live in Northern California once, but leave before it makes you soft. Travel. Accept certain inalienable truths. Prices will rise. Politicians will philander. You too will get old. And when you do, you'll fantasize that when you were young, prices were reasonable, politicians were noble, and children respected their own.

respect your elders. Don't expect anyone else to support you. Maybe you have a trust fund. Maybe you'll have a wealthy spouse. But you never know when either one might run out. Don't mess too much with your hair, or by the time you're 40, it will look 85. Be careful whose advice you buy, but be patient with those who supply it. Advice is a form of nostalgia. Dispensing it is a way of fishing the past from the disposal, wiping it off, painting over the ugly parts, and recycling it for more than it's worth. But trust me, on the sunscreen.

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1: Be careful, a bear on the road is obstructing traffic on the A1 motorway on the southern Ljubljana bypass between the junctions Ljubljana Center and Ljubljana Rudnik in both directions. Previdno, medved na vozišču ovira promet na južni ljubljanski obvoznici med priključkoma Ljubljana Center in Ljubljana Rudnik v obe smeri.

Traffic on Slovenian roads is now currently flowing smoothly. 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Želimo vam srečno pot vse do cilja.

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Promet po slovenskih cestah trenutno poteka tekoče. 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
2: 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A recording for Blue Note Records.